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92.9, the Bear on the state line. Tom Petty, Running Down a Dream. Ken Dashow sending this out to Andy, our math teacher, who said, Ken, ready for the summer sabbatical, ready for closing time for school. 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God bless you for all you do.

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Classic Rock 92.9, The Bear. It is going to be a big time for Bon Jovi starting in July, as the entire month of July, they are playing dates at Madison Square Gardens about every 2 or 3 days. This is the first big test for John since his vocal cord surgery 4 years ago. Once they wrap, then they go overseas to Edinburgh in the UK, Dublin, Ireland, 2 shows in London with a new Wembley Stadium date added because the first date sold out. Unbelievable. It's going to be a fun year for Bon Jovi.

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0: State Line. 92.9 The Bear. Big night in the National Hockey League tonight. It is a pivotal Game 5, where if Carolina wins tonight, the Hurricanes will move on into the Stanley Cup round and face Vegas, and they will do it in Raleigh. But if Montreal extends, then they'll go back to Montreal Sunday, and then if that is another win for them, then we go Game 7, which would be next week. So that could push the start of the Stanley Cup final all the way into late next week. So we're just going to have to watch and see how this whole thing plays out. 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
0: 92.9 The Bear on the state line. The Eagles going back to Vegas at the Sphere. They start my birthday, September the 18th. That's a Friday night. They're going to be there for 2 dates in September, 4 dates in November. They will intertwine between the Metallica dates. So it's going to be a big November at the Sphere in Las Vegas between those two heavy hitters.

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92.9 The Bear. Down to another magnificent flyaway trip this time around with Motley Crue. And you're picking the destination. We're in the final couple of days of you signing up to win this. What you need to know is less than 10 minutes away. Hang on.

0: 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You and Motley Crue in the city of your choosing. It's not a joke. It's the real deal. But here's the thing. Sunday night, when it comes and goes, this contest is over. And if you're drawn as the winner, you're picking your city, taking you and your guests with us, getting your airfare, hotel, ground transportation. The band has got you backstage for photos, the presentation of an autographed guitar for you, and premium tickets for the night. 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
1: A song that could be maybe bigger now than it was almost 30 years ago when it came out in the 90s and was the jumpstart for Johnny Resnick's career. He was dealing with writer's block after the Boy Named Goo album. Then he was presented with the movie City of Angels. They wanted him to write the theme song for the movie. It opened his eyes, his heart, and his songwriting.

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Dave the Snake Sabo this week put it up on all the social media for Skid Row. Hey, we're looking for a new lead singer. So if you think you've got a good old-fashioned Sebastian Bach in you, or you know someone who does, you might want to point him in their direction. I'm just saying.

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1: To me, you know, the 80s and 90s, that was my teens and my 20s. So all this music really holds a special place in my heart. I mean, Aerosmith, the Pump album. I saw them on this tour, I think, 5 total times. Just because they were so good, I was like, I was paying $18 a ticket back then. I know. So

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1: So we now know we will have the new Michael Stipe solo record by the end of this year. We already heard the song The Rest of Ever, which wasn't terrible. He played it on The Late Show with Stephen Colbert before that show went off the air. And he's like, you know, it's going to be a very eclectic album. There'll be a lot of elements like sea shanties and a track that is based on the sound of a tree. That'll be interesting. I mean, I don't really know. Well, other than like trees swaying in the breeze, but is that really the tree making a sound? Or so I don't know, man. To each their own. Michael likes to get experimental, and it sounds like that's what a lot of this album is going to be come by the end of this year.
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1: 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Rehearsals ongoing for AC/DC as they are getting ready to descend on Charlotte July the 11th. That is when the Power Up U.S. Leg Tour starts. It's number two, second leg of this whole thing. Highway to Hell as your Friday nights and your weekend rock right here.

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1: Getting ready to help you celebrate 250 years of America with $2,500. The cash in your pocket when it begins. What you need to be doing to make sure you're ready for Monday. I will tell you all. Just two songs from right now. Big Rig on his Friday night with Metallica and Turn the Page.

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July, a packed month at Madison Square Garden. And for those wondering, because I've been getting asked, originally they started with two shows, right? And now they're playing every, second, third day, all the way through the end of July. So there is availability for those Bon Jovi concerts if you want to try and go. Ticket prices, though, it hurts. It's Radiohead.

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0: 92.9 The Bear on the state line. What the Dumb of the Day Part 2 comes to us from Japan, where their tech is always pretty wild, right? And some of their bidets that they have, and just in like the public bathrooms, they're like a car wash. When you go in and you're like, I don't speak or read Japanese. Kind of like when Mater in the Cars movie, when they went overseas and he was in there and he got the lift and the plug and the pull. Oh, it was crazy. Well, now Japan has given us the future human washing machine. It is available in Japan. People can have them installed in their house for the low, low price of just $380,000. Yeah. You hop in. It has a nice display with all kinds of electronics on it. When you get in, it locks you in from the chin down, airtight. And then what it does, it washes every nook and cranny of your body with streams of micro bubbles to get you squeaky clean from the bottom of your head to the bottom of your feet. Yeah, it doesn't do your hair or anything else. I'm like, $380,000? You know, when you go camping and they have shower houses? Okay, well, this is basically a luxury shower house, except there's one of them, and you're not going to live in it. You're in there to get clean in 15 minutes and walk away. $380,000? I'd rather just start, wrap myself to the hood of the car and go through a car wash and take my chances. 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
11: You went to JCPenney to find those summer fashion staples, like shorts and tees from A&A in St. John's Bay. 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
0: On the state line, 92.9 The Bear. This year, other than Eddie Vedder's Ohana Festival, which will be in Southern California near the end of the year, the band is kind of, keeping the schedule clear. With Matt Cameron leaving the band at the drum position, they've been doing some tweaking, fine-tuning, figuring out what's next, what's permanent, and moving forward from there. We'll keep in the loop. I'll update you my Big Rig Rock Report every day on our website. Keeps you in the know. Wait.

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92.9 The Bear. You and the crew away for an amazing time. Oh, my friend, this is not fiction. This be reality, but this is the last weekend to win this trip. I'll tell you everything in two songs. It is Boston.

92.9 The Bear on the State Line. A week ago today, launched my interview with Gavin Rossdale from Bush on a recent tour stop, talking about everything from him, the price of concert tickets, which his talk about that is hilarious, especially his quote of, how much money does one really need? 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

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Well, Tom Petty, You Don't Know How It Feels, here with Cope and Three Doors Down, one of their second hits, When I'm Gone.

on the state line. 92.9 The Bear. Scorpions rocking like a hurricane. You got the Cope. They're working on a musical biopic, the Scorpions, right? Celebrate 60 years of rock and roll. This is one of my favorite Smashing Pumpkins songs. This song. Butch Vig produced this one.

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The 70s, 80s, and 90s rock here. 92.9, The Bear.

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1: Well, it's the Beastie Boys. You got to fight for your right to party. I'm the only DJ licensed to party. Fighting here all night long. You know, it's a weekend. We're kicking off a Saturday right now. We're just starting your weekend out. It's the last weekend of May. Come on, Monday, we got June 1st. And a couple things going on. June 1st, we're going to start this way to celebrate America's 250th birthday by giving away $250,000. $250,000. And your chance to get a piece of that, like $2,500, to go somewhere in these United States. And then Tuesday, we'll have the lineup for iHeartRadio Music Festival number 16.
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1: No, they do. 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They go, Cope, how come you go to one letter sometimes, put on 2-3 acts? 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Or I find stuff I really want to hear, like I was in the Peas, Poison, into Pearl Jam.

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0: That's Bon Jovi, Living on a Prayer, Bill with Coke. 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

0: 92.9 The Bear. Bruce Springsteen, born of the USA. Yes, we're getting ready to celebrate America's 250th birthday on the 4th of July. You know, did you see the movie Obsession yet? It's a horror film, but it's been doing very well. It was number one one weekend. It just made a rare jump at the box office again, and Hollywood's taken notice. The film Obsession was made by YouTuber Curry Barker. See, I didn't know it was a YouTuber that made the film, but it's very good. It was made on what they call a microscopic budget of $750,000. That's for everything, actors, everything. Its first 11 days, it's taken in almost $68 million. To get geeky about it, over the Memorial Day weekend, the film had an increase of 39.4%, almost 40%. The biggest spike in modern times for a movie playing in more than 2,500 theaters. I did see the movie. It's pretty good. It reminds me of some other movies, and you kind of know how it's going to go. But the acting's really good. And to me, most of the actors in this particular movie are unknowns, but it's worth seeing.
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0: 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All right, here's the two-timer from our iHeartRadio Music Festivals in Vegas. 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
1: 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You got Mark Copeland, Van Halen, from the first album, Running with the Devil.

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1: That's Nickelback. How you remind me. You got the Cope, and thought we'd throw down some Aerosmith. He's got a very strong backbeat to it. I like the rhythm.

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1: Genesis, that's all. But it's not all. See, Genesis got inducted to the Rock and Roll Hall of Fame class of 2010, but Phil Collins as a solo artist is getting in this year in November. Okay, so is Billy Idol. So is Iron Maiden, Joy Division, New Order, Oasis. That's their third nomination. Sade, second nomination. Luther Vandross is getting in. And also the Wu-Tang Clan. There were others left on the table from this year from the fan vote. Pink, New Edition was first in the fan vote. They're not getting in. Shakira, I think Pink should have gotten inducted. INXS, Mariah Carey, Lauryn Hill, Melissa Etheridge. The Black Crowes passed over again, and Jeff Buckley as well. We'll see what happens next year.
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0: On the state line, 92.9, the Bear, REM, end of the world as we know it, and I feel fine. You got the Cope hanging out here with you, only DJ licensed to party. Well, we've been through Memorial Day weekend, the unofficial start of summer. The actual summer has not started yet. That's later in June. Of course, this is the last weekend of May. We start June next week. And then we're going to have a wonderful summer. Great concerts, all kinds of stuff. We got an iHeartRadio Music Festival we're going to announce next Tuesday. Monday, we start giving you money, $2,500 to have a great American vacation. It's celebrating America's 250th birthday with $250,000 to give away to you. And you get your piece of that.
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92.9 The Bear. Aerosmith, Love in an Elevator. Huh. I wonder what that's like. Okay. Well, here's Steppenwolf, Born to be Wild. I know what that's

92.9 The Bear. STP, Stone Temple Pilots, and I got Billy Squier, a song that was banned for several months in New York City because of the verb to stroke.

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The Bear, 92.9 on the state line. It's called Foreign Tongues. It'll be added in July. A couple of songs from it are out already and sound real good. The Rolling Stones and Start Me Up.

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1: Now, there's some great Texas rock right there. Sharp Dressed Man from ZZ Top. And here's Three Doors Down. Morning, I'm Dr. John.

0: 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The Bear.
1: An Ozzy avatar coming soon. He'll answer your questions in his own voice. Ozzy and Crazy Train. Green Day. Movie coming soon. That'll be out in August.

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Whitesnakes, Here I Go Again, and now Boston, Don't Look Back. Okay, let's look into the future, see if we can set you up with some free money. Play you some Boston, and we'll play you some Joan Jett, and then we'll tell you how you could win $2,500.

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1: Billy Idol and a white wedding. I'm Tony TNT Tilford. Less than a month until the reissue of Reload from Metallica is out. It's even been remastered. It's got a bunch of live stuff, like 28 hours of live material from late 90s Metallica. June 26th, that's the release date for Reload.

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1: Journey's still out there plugging away on their Final Frontier tour. They're going to play in Knoxville tonight. They got dates through the beginning of July, then they take a break until September. Get back on the road then and wind up in San Francisco in November to finish it off the last time around for Journey.

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0: 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It's Rush, Tom Sawyer. Geddy Lee said he didn't even want to put that song on the Moving Pictures album. He said it was hard to write, hard to record, hard to mix. By the time they were finished, they were so sick of it, they didn't even want to put it on the album. Good thing they did. It's only their biggest song. ZZ Top.
1: Rumors spreading around in that Texas town about the shack outside the game. You know what I'm talking about. Just let me know if you wanna go to that whole mile on the range. They got a lot of nice girls.

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Green Day, Boulevard of Broken Dreams. Tonight, somebody's dreams are going to break, either the Spurs or the Thunder. Game 7, Western Conference Finals in OKC. I grew up a Kentucky fan. Shai Gilgeous-Alexander played for Kentucky, so go Thunder.

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on the State Line, 92.9 The Bear. It's Bon Jovi, Living on a Prayer. They got some live dates coming up. I wouldn't call it a tour. They got like 7 in Madison Square Garden, and then they got 5 in the United Kingdom, most of which are in London. We'll see what Bon Jovi's got. He looks weird when he's singing these days, if you've seen the rehearsal videos. But the good news is he's actually singing. He's bounced back from the vocal cord surgery. Hopefully he sounds good when they hit the stage.

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1: I'm Tony TNT, the Mellencamp Tour. Greatest hits this time around. That starts in July. What's your favorite Mellencamp song? I'll start. Mine is Minutes to Memories off the Scarecrow album. What about you? Let me know. Tap that red microphone when you listen to us in your iHeartRadio app. Tell me who you are, where you're rocking, and what's your favorite Mellencamp song.

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1: I'm Johnny TNT Tilford. The age of space exploration is back upon us. NASA says they're getting ready to build a base on the moon. A big old base, too, not just a little tiny lander. Although they did say they were going to use Jeff Bezos' Blue Origin to put some stuff on the moon. And he just had a rocket go and blow up on the launch pad Thursday night. So they may want to rethink it. Maybe just let Elon handle space and Bezos can make sure we get our packages on time. I'm good if we play it that way.
2: What you think of my new saddle, Lizard?
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92.9 The Bear on the state line. I'm turning TNT till for David Lee Roth's on the road this summer. We've all seen the videos online, so. But here's my counter to that. Yeah, Dave has trouble singing these days, but they're all classic Van Halen songs, and the crowd's singing along with every word of all of them anyway, so nobody's paying attention to Dave's vocals. The band sounds good, and Dave just stands there and revels in the glory of himself, which he's really good at. I think it's a party more than a concert. Let's go.

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1: I'm Tony TNT Tilford. I'm starting to wonder if we're going to wind up getting one last live Aerosmith event that we could all pay-per-view. I think we all agree Fenway Park would be a great place to say goodbye, Ozzy style. But the longer we go without hearing anything, the more concerned I get we may never see him live again. And fingers crossed, I guess.

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Tony TNT Tilford, it's back when you least expected it. The return of the Carnival of Sins.

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92.9 The Bear. Def Leppard tour is a couple of weeks away from getting started. Of course, you're going to need a lot of money and a passport if you want to see him. It's a European tour this year. Starts in Sweden, June 13th. Runs

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1: Journey's on a farewell tour right now. Jonathan Cain says that's it. He's done. When the tour's over, he's out. Neil Sean, on the other hand, might continue on. He has service marked the name Journey Beyond. I don't know if he's going to keep playing Journey music or start doing new stuff, but either way, it's good news because we get to keep watching him play guitar.

0: 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I'm Tony TNT Tilford. Tuesday morning, 8 o'clock. Couple of things you need to pay attention to. One is another chance to win $2,500. The other is the lineup announcement for our 2026 iHeartRadio Music Festival. 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

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I'm Tony TNT Tilford. I saw some video of Flea on his solo tour. He was in Europe playing a jazz festival, but he was still bouncing around on stage like a Tasmanian devil, the way he does when he plays with the Chili Peppers. But instead of Chili Peppers funk, it was jazz, and it was really kind of made my brain hurt a little bit watching it.

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of Brock on the State Line, 92.9 The Bear. Hey, you might have seen this on the news. There is a 16-day celebration in Washington this summer called the Great American State Fair. And performers, Bret Michaels, Vanilla Ice, Martina McBride, and somehow, Milli Vanilli.

92.9 on the state line, 92.9 the Bear. 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What do you think?

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1: Summertime right around the corner, 4th of July as well. So this list just came out of some of the best national restaurant chain burgers, according to the new rankings. These rankings just came out a few days ago. And your top five national restaurants, but really dynamite hamburgers, basically. Denny's at 5, Chili's at 4,

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1: Let's get to So Stupid You Can't Make It Up today on the show. Police arrested a man in Connecticut on DUI and drug charges.

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1: Guns N' Roses about to kick off a European tour here in less than a week, really, June 4th. Yeah, they're going over to Europe, going to play some of the major festivals over there. We'll wrap up on July 3rd in Paris. It's GNR.

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1: Rocking out some Rush on your Saturday afternoon. Thanks for tuning in. Doc Reno here. A study is making the rounds online because it ranked the hardest U.S. state names to spell. And this is based on Google search results from U.S. citizens. Toughest states to spell: Massachusetts, Tennessee, Georgia. Seriously? Connecticut, Pennsylvania, Hawaii, Ohio. All right, that one I made up.
2: Yeah, bike sputtering on me.
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1: I might have to go to D.C. this summer, and I was doing some research online, and come to find out, nude drawings are now an event in Washington, D.C. bars. Now I'm definitely going.